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At Ponderosa, they'll get you growing. Here's a beautiful worship song by the Collingsworth family titled Holy

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0: That's Morgan Griffiths and Just Being Me on Country 94.1, Country 1490. Good morning. My name is Chris. Appreciate you joining me here on the show, powered by Canadian Tire, as we continue along here on your back to work Monday morning, rolling through a warm day here in Swift Current and southern Saskatchewan as well. I don't want to call it a heat warning, but I swear, if it gets up to 36 degrees, man, we're sitting in a little bit of a heat warning over the next few days, and no moisture really in the forecast. There is a chance could see some rain on Tuesday night, but it's only a 40% chance, and other than that, maybe moisture on Saturday, but it's going to be a scorcher out there. So yet to be seen what that's going to do, but it's going to make things, all that green grass, a little yellow if you're not watering, or at least trying to water as much as you can. Those details, of course, as we mentioned, available by checking out the Canada West Harvest Center local weather page on Swift Current Online. Long Days Night Music Festival, it is coming up June 18th through to the 20th, and they are having some fun playing a little scavenger hunt, and we want to help them out with that. So if you are taking part in their scavenger hunt, there's an easy way to be able to find what it is that you're looking for. Tune in just after 12 p.m. here on Country 94.1, and make sure you check out our social channels on Instagram and Facebook at Country 94.1. We will be providing a clue to the secret location for some tickets to Long Days Night Music Festival. If no one can figure out the clue that we provided, if you can't find them, then we're going to be giving a second clue just after 1 p.m. But if you are the first one to find there, you'll get a pair of festival passes for Long Days Night. So tune in just after 12 o'clock here on air on Country 94.1 and on our Facebook and Instagram pages as well to get your clue to the scavenger hunt for Long Days Night.
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5: 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I'm here at Rocky Mountain Equipment in Shaunavon. 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
8: For today, mostly sunshine here with a high of 29 degrees in Swift Current. For tonight, clear skies and a low of 12 degrees. Tomorrow, mostly sunshine again with a bit of wind at a high of 33. Wednesday starts some sunshine that'll be lasting the rest of the week with a high of 35. Thursday and Friday both at highs of 36. Local news, local weather, local sports. 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

cleaning out the garage on a Saturday morning? 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